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That's where the old dog is hard and long to go. That's where I labor so hard for old master, day after day in the fields of yellow corn. No place on earth do I love more sincerely than old Virginia.

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1: That's the way it's gotta be. 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
0: Whose chopper is this?
1: Zed's.
0: Who's Zed?
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A distant galaxy that can only be imagined, because that's all.

One morning it was drizzling rain. Fighting and trouble are my middle name. I was raised in the canebrake by an old mama lion. Can't no high-toned woman make me walk the line.

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2: There's a war between the ones who say there is a war
0: and the ones who say that there isn't.

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And I told him, I said, you know, I'm having problems with the woman that I love. 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

coming up through Chicago. Coyotes running all through Wiener Circle. We go winding round mountaintops, California, with a sheer drop off.

West Virginia Haze. Cross the Pontchartrain Bridge, 25 miles. 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

Motherfucker, don't be a crowd pleaser, dick sucker, ass kisser, motherfucking DJ. Play the 20 minute version for the two motherfuckers that understand it, okay? I'm sending out to you. I'm sending out to the motherfuckers in after hour spots. I'm sending out to the motherfuckers that, you know, getting high now. 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You know, shit, you get your motherfucking life right. 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

0: died.
1: Papa died when we was very young.
0: I never got a chance to see him. I never heard nothing but bad things about him.

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picked up oldies but really, really goodies already, or Canoe, that's Marta Reeves and the Vandellas, Show Me the Way. 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